opioid scams. 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Brought him in the world with a mother wasn't valuing, and his father was a coward. Taught him as a child when the fucking body was around how to get himself up and out of poverty. And now, not even a growl in his stomach, gotta be a hound. So they put your body in the ground, probably.

0: Look, I was going to go easy on you, not to hurt your feelings, but
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1: Kill them all with
0: this liggity, gibbity, hibbity, hip hop. You don't really want to get into a pissing match with this rapity rap pack and a Mac in the back of the yak backpack. Rap, rap, yap, yap, yap, giddy, yak, nap. The exact same time I attempt these lyrical acrobat stunts while I'm practicing that, I'll still be able to break a microphone table over the back of a couple of thick ass to crack it in half. Only realized it was ironic. I was under aftermath after the fact. How could I not blow? All I do is drop F bombs. Do my wrath of attack rappers I have in a rough time period. Here's a maxi pad. It's actually disastrously bad for the whack while the masterfully constructing this masterpiece. Yeah.

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But I tell a bitch I'm Mary of Shabaria, face of my genital area. The original Richard Ramirez, Christian Rivera, cause my lyrics never sit well, so they wanna give me the chair. 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I'm swearing up and down, they can spit, this shit's hilarious. 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
1: 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I'm planning to do all this while you're panicking. 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All of the planikins, Fannikin, Fannikins. 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I'm in a cabana in a chanter. I'm in a cabana chanting on the stand-up banner. Well, you don't got the stamina, you're lacking the stamina. You're lacking the stamina while you're divorcing Harrison Ford and I'm in a Porsche and I'm flowing ports. While I'm on torrent, you're using way too many napkins. Papkins. Lapkins is chapkin. You're using chapstick and napkins while I'm papkin. Flapping around like a papkin. Flamming a babbin' a pan and champkin. Damn a canopy.
2: Morning, Marshal.
3: Morning, Doc.
2: So we're discharging you today. How are you feeling?
3: Anxious.
2: Anxiety?
3: Well, anxious to get home, anxious to get back into the world, nervous.
2: Nervous? Come on, Marshal, you're a big boy now. Sounding like a bit of a baby. You can do this. You found a sponsor yet?
3: Not yet, but I mean, when I get back...
2: Well, if you find one, you find one. If you don't, you don't.
3: Well, yeah, I mean, I gotta start going to meetings first and... Wait, what?
2: Well, I mean, you don't absolutely have to go to meetings. I mean, it's not like... requirement, if they fit into your schedule. I know you're a busy person.
3: Well, yeah, but I thought sobriety was the most important
2: thing.
3: So
2: what else are you thinking?
3: Well, I know I've got to start practicing the steps and, I mean, learn them and start being able to apply them.
2: The steps?
3: Yeah, the steps.
2: There's a lot of them, aren't there?
3: Well, 12. But...
2: Christ, I don't even know them all.
3: Really?
2: Anything else?
3: Well, I mean, the only other question I have is, like, what do I do if I find myself in a situation where maybe somebody's drinking around me or something like that, and I get tempted to...
2: Take a drink.
3: What?
2: Take a drink, and, you know, and take the edge off.
3: Take the edge off? Man, if I have a drink, I already know what that's gonna lead me to.
2: What, you mean these?
3: Man, what the fuck?
4: Marshal, what's the matter, darling?
3: No,
4: having some doubts,
3: no,
4: are we?
3: Come on,
4: Marshal,
3: man!
4: You can't leave me.
3: Fuck
4: you'll
3: you,
4: never
3: man.
4: Leave me. Marshal, we'll
3: no.
4: always be together, Marshal.
3: No.
4: Marshal!
3: No.
4: Marshall!
3: No! Oh, shit.
5: I got a song filled with shit for the strong-willed. When the world gives you a raw deal, set you off till you scream, piss off, screw you when it talks to you like you don't belong or tells you you're in.

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That's how I spend time. Sucker free, confidence high. 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

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I just fling them like slingshots and so precise. 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Yeah. Or your retards can roll the dice. But beef will at least cost you your career. Because even my cheap shots are overpriced.

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Now some of you might still be in that place if you're trying to get out.

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We drive one another crazy as each other. And we're both adults, and there's no excuse for the games that we play with each other. Where you at? At a friend's?

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Ever since I came along from the day the song called How My Name Is dropped, started thinking my name was Falk. Cause anytime things went wrong, I was the one who they would blame it on. The media made me the equivalent of a modern day Genghis Khan. Try to argue it was only entertainment, dog. Gangster? Nah, courageous balls. 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They said I'm way too soft, and I sound like AZ and Nas. Out came the claws, and the fang's been out since then. But up until the instant that I went against it, it was ingrained in me that I wouldn't amount to a shit stain, I thought. No wonder I had to unlearn everything my brain was taught. Do I really belong in this game, I pondered. I just wanna play my part. Should I make waves or not? So back and forth in my brain, the tug of war wages on. And I don't wanna seem ungrateful or disrespect the art form I was raised upon. But sometimes you gotta take a loss and have people

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And the pain spawns all the anger on. But it wasn't until I put the pain in song, learn who to aim it on, that I made a spark. Started to spit harder shit, learn how to harness it while the reins were off. And there was a lot of bizarre shit, but the crazy part was soon as I stopped saying I gave up, all haters started to appreciate my art. And it just breaks my heart to look at all the pain I caused. But what am I gonna do when the rage is gone and the lights go out in that trailer park? And the window is closing and there's nowhere else that I can go. It flows and I'm frozen, cause there's no more emotion for me to pull from. Just a bunch of playful songs that I make for fun.

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From this day forward, just let the Mayhos talk. Take it with a grain of salt and eat their fucking faces off. The legend of the angry blonde lives on through you when I'm gone. And the

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Or if I say that I want to kill somebody that I'm actually gonna do it or that I believe in it. Well, shit, if you believe that, then I'll kill you. You know why?

0: Alright, look, just go up in that motherfucker, get the motherfucking money and get the fuck up out of here.
1: Alright.
0: I'll be right here waiting on you.
1: Alright.
0: Yo, M.
1: What?
0: Don't kill nobody this time.
1: Alright.
2: Hi.
1: How you doing?
2: How can I help you?
1: Yeah, I need to make a withdrawal. Put the fucking money in the bag, bitch, and I won't kill you.
2: Oh my God,
1: I'm not gonna kill you, bitch. Just looking around.
2: Don't kill me.
1: I said I'm not gonna fucking kill you. 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

0: Been waiting a long time for this shit. 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Alright, here's what we're gonna do. You take this, or I put a bullet between your fucking eyes. Here.
1: Fuck no.
0: We'll split it.
1: No.
0: Half an Ativan, I'm driving straight out of van in a black sedan, fast as I can. In Pakistan, getting chased by Pakistans. You know how I roll, bitch. 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
2: It's my shit, I'm gonna spit it how I wanna.

0: 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Man, bitch. My speech is free, it's his choice to choose gender is.
1: This shit is like opioid abuse, isn't it?
0: Yup.

0: I'm just playing, little people. 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
1: Q-Radio.
2: Daddy?
1: Huh?
2: Jerry?
3: Get butt in here when she gets...
2: Come eat!
3: I mean, I'm so tired.
2: Just come eat!
3: Then I'll be in there a minute, I promise. Stop.
2: Well, then wake up!
3: Shut the door.

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0: Well, gotta go. 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Slim, this is for him and Frank Ocean. Oh, hope you can swim good. Now say you hate homos again.
2: I also represent anyone on the receiving end of those jokes you a bit. I'm the nightmare you fell asleep and then woke up still in. I'm your karma closing in with each stroke of a pen. Perfect time to have some remorse to show for your sin. Nope, it's hopeless. I'm the denial that you're hopelessly in. When they say all of this is approaching its end, but you refuse to believe that it's

0: last time, I'm back. For it fades into black and it's all over. Behold the final chapter in a saga, trying to recapture that lightning trapped in a bottle. Twice the magic that started it all. Tragic portrait of an artist tortured, trapped in his own drawings, tapping the thoughts blacker and darker than anything imaginable. Echoes and wild stabbing.
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If I could rewind time like a tape inside a boombox, one day for every pill or Percocet that I ate. Cut down on the volume, I'd have heard everything. But death is turning so definite. 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
1: Mr. Mathers, can you hear my voice? 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I'm gonna need an 18 gauge, left AC, right away.
2: BP is 90 over PAL, respirations at 8. Okay, I'm tubing him.
1: DMC, this is Medic 41.
3: Medic 41, this is DMC base. MIC and Betty, go ahead.
2: He's cold. Spike a bag and grab the backboard.
1: Okay, got it. On three. One, two. 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
4: Yeah. 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
1: You done?
2: Beard,
1: all right.
2: Yelling at the mic.
1: Weird, beard.
2: I'm doing this
1: yelling
2: once.
1: Weird. Why
2: you yelling at the mic?
3: Rihanna just hit me on a text. Last night I left hickeys on her neck. Wait, you just dissed me? I'm perplexed. Insult me in a line, compliment me on the next. Damn, I'm really sorry you want me to have a heart attack. Was watching 8 Mile on my Nauta track. Realized I forgot to call you back. Here's that autograph for your daughter. I wrote it on a starter cap.

0: daughter's mouth stealing food, but you're a fucking molehill. 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
1: 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Cause I'm taking a shit in them, Kelly, I need reading material.

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Gotta wake up Labor Day to this. Being rich shamed by some prick using my name for clickbait in a state of bliss, cause I said his goddamn name. Now I got a cock back aim. Yeah, bitch, pop champagne to this. It's your moment. This is it. 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

Maybe not finna inner the priesthood, but at least should make an attempt to show some remorse and to be some sort of repenter for the people. I've been a minister, not a preacher, but a starter and finisher. Inner the mind of a thick skin, but a short tipper. This patience of mine is thinner than twine is winner.

If I could rewind time like a tape inside a boombox, one day for every pill or Percocet that I ate. Cut down on the volume, I'd have heard everything, but death is turning so definite. Wait.

from each other's sides. For eye to eye, just eye for eye, lie for lie, fight or flight. So much baggage, need a luggage rack, but we carry on with our public spats and our feuds. Up, back in the news, love taps when I dissed you like it was fun. Actually used to run back to the booth, jump back in the studio, give you a tongue lashing in you, laughed at the stomach, tat with the tune. Stoney was funny back in our youth, but then it wasn't after we knew that we were done and actually through. But if there's one fraction of truth, if it could be spun back, I would do so many things different. Cause it was such a dumbass excuse, you hit me once and that I would use to continue the pattern of abuse. Why did I punch back? Girls, your dad is a

day before you went to jail in Daly. 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And I watched you pull yourself up, and we decided on giving it one more try despite it all. You're my lightning rod, when my sky gets dark, I'm your shiny rocks. In that tiny box, when we tied the knot, when we broke the knot, every line we crossed, we were supposed to not. Every time we fought, the insults to God, thrown too far. Words that we said that we didn't mean, the ones that we meant that we didn't say, the ones that we thought that we should have said, letters written that we could have read, which maybe would have led to some good instead, and had this put to bed. But

out the worst in each other. Someone had to make the sparring in, cause I loved you, but I hated that me, and I don't wanna see that side again. But I'm sorry, Kim, more than you could ever comprehend. Leaving you was fucking harder than sawing off a fucking body limb. Once upon a time, we're all we had. Maybe that's what drew us to each other. It was true love, shit we never knew was possible. We might have loved each other too much, and maybe that's what made us do what we did to each other. All the screw-ups, cause you always thought that you was more in love with me, and I was thinking I was more in love.

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Oh fuck it, we both suck. We broke up, got back together. We both thought we had forever. Not bad people, just bad together. We were so nuts, backstabbed each other, another blow struck. But there's no duck in this blow, cause it's over and it's closure. But I'm not so sure how to close this. I just don't know how some people can be so good at one thing and so fucked at a whole nother shit. 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
1: 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LeBron, Akon, Jay, Little John, Raekwon, Mace, Polo, DeAndre, Dante, Ross, James, Conway, Kwame.

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I'ma be prey. She treats my face like Serato. She cuts and scratches like a DJ. 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They say what we display symptomatic of addict behavior. 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Stepped on them fuckers 8 times. Still going 73. Thank God there's an exit coming up. But the mother FUCK's wrong. Would've hit the off ramp. 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Hit a fucking tree. Now here she comes.

0: Texas said, be careful driving, don't read this and have an accident. She glanced to look at it and wrecked. Too bad, thought we had a connect. No sense dwelling makes. Never been a more compelling case than the model covered in Lori yelling mace, who fell from grace. 11 stories for storytelling while the whore was yelling grace. So the vocal cords were swelling and her voice was more hoarse than Tory spelling space. Still they swarmed the gates on my fancy estates to greet Norman Bates with a warm embrace. Let your Andrew your Yates, don't ask me for a date though you're late. Well, the sentiment's great, but wait, think this been a mistake? You wanted to intimidate, I wanna intimidate. I have infinite hate and my blood is mainly cause of the game of... Wait, dinner at 8. I have infinite hate and my blood is mainly cause of the
1: game of love, love, love, love, la, la, la, la, la.
2: Well, we did it now.
0: I know, right? It's beautiful, ain't it?
2: Yeah, you happy now, bitch?
0: Yup.
2: Alright, you got what you wanted.
0: Yeah, what?
2: Let me go.
0: Stop. Never.
2: Why does it feel like I'm always being tortured? The bad apple spoils the whole orchard. Used to read comic books to learn more words, cause deep down I'm a dork, just the core nerd. Meaning nerd to the core, till I'm cornered, then I'm the coroner. What shot is this? First, second?
0: It's your third.
2: Vision is more blurred, speech is more slurred. Can't even form words. It's like a dream up inside of a dream. I'm trapped in this worse than I could have imagined. It's madness. Can't wake up, try my damnedest, but old habits are coming back. And now transgenders attack us frontwards and backwards. They

0: Whoa, what the fuck? Come on.
1: Yeah?
0: Paul, you're not gonna fucking believe this, bro. I had this dream, it was fucking crazy. It was like the old me came back on the new me and took over my brain and had me saying all this fucked up shit about little people and Caitlyn Jenner and PC police were chasing me and fucking Gen Z was trying to kill me and quadriplegics and Christopher Reeves, and I was saying all this fucked up shit and I couldn't stop saying it. And then I'd wake up and it was like I was still dreaming.
1: Fuck you.
0: Wait.
2: I'll be.

0: was in the Philippines, he'll be like my motherfucking Malcolm X, my Martin Luther King, because
1: it's too fire to go unnoticed. 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
1: I'm only going to get this one chance. Something's wrong. I can feel it.
0: It's just

0: decent as all hell. 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
1: Kill them all.
0: This liberty, gibbity, hibbity, hip hop. You don't really want to get into a piss and match with this rapity rap pack and a Mac in the back of the yak backpack. Rap, rap, yap, yap, yap, kitty yak. Nap the exact same time I attempt these lyrical acrobat stunts while I'm practicing that. I'll still be able to break them with a table over the back of a couple of things. I have to crack it in half. Only realized it was ironic. I was under aftermath after the fact. How could I not blow? All I do is drop F bombs. Feel my wrath of attack. Rappers are having a rough time period. Here's a maxi pad. It's actually disastrously bad for the whack while the masterfully constructing this masterpiece.
2: This is how we get it.

You get a thumbs up, pat on the back, and a way to go from your label every day, looking boy. Hey, looking boy, what you say, looking boy? I get a hell yeah from Trey, looking boy. I'ma work for everything I have, never ask nobody for sh**ing out my face, looking boy. Basically, boy, you're never gonna be capable of keeping up with the same pace, looking boy, cause

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Man, oh man, that was a 24/7 special on the cable channel. So AJ went straight to the radio station the very next day. Hey, Fab, I'ma kill you. Lyrics coming at you with supersonic speed.

I can feel tugging and struggling. 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They're asking me to eliminate some of the women hate, but if you take into consideration the bitter hatred I have, then you may be a little patient and more sympathetic to the situation and understand the discrimination. 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
1: Tobey Maguire got bit by a spider, but see, me, it was a goat. If you want space, I hope you take your helmet off soon as you get up to Venus and choke. Even while sleeping, be thinking so woke. White Cartiers, all I'm seeing is dope. My city Leia and I'm Obi-Wan, got a mission to pass, I just might be the hope. Tobey Maguire got bit by a spider, but see, me, it was a goat. If you want space, I hope you take your helmet off soon as you get up to Venus and choke. Even while sleeping, be thinking so woke. White Cartiers, all I'm seeing is dope. My city Leia and I'm Obi-Wan, got a mission to pass, I just might be the hope. No Espanol, I'm allergic to Rojo and legally blind. All I'm seeing is go. D to the A, there and back. If we ride with the Drake, can't smoke from the T to the O. Up in the bitch, you can keep what you up. Granny told me, boy, you reap what you sow. Do the most, we over, even the skull. Steady on the run, glued his feet to the flow. Up in my Tesla, I'm rolling up extras. I stopped at Valero, think I should quit smoking. Life is a gamble, and I'm playing slots. Pull it down, close my eyes, and I pray I win tokens. All walk, no pop, how we drop. You can come and take a baby sip, still taste the dispotent. 101, sitting around the stars, double R, finna race. Yeah, the race like a spaceship is floating. All this drip, think I'm below sea level. Cut your own wrist off with that weak bezel. Ride around with the iron giant, making me mad. Watch Ung break a rock down to three pebbles. Bam bam, down three, hit the grand slam. Four pockets full, fully switch, go wham wham. Pants cramp, pull it out and count it to my hands cramp. Road DSM on the beach, not a sandstand.
0: Boy. 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If he Obi-Wan and I gotta be Yoda, don't need no promoter. 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

0: little bitch. 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If you want space, I hope you take your helmet off soon as you get up to Venus and choke. Even while sleeping, be thinking so woke. White Cartiers, all I'm seeing is dope. My city Leia and I'm Obi-Wan, got a mission to pass, I just might be the hope.
1: Tobey Maguire got bit by a spider, me, must have got bit by a goat. I used to dream as a kid I would grow to be one. I hope that I inspire hope for you to go get what you desire most. 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

0: shit Sean and Baby Tron, and that's why they be on the shit they be on. 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
1: Tobey Maguire got bit by a spider, but see, me, it was a goat. If you want space, I hope you take your helmet off soon as you get up to Venus and choke. 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
1: Holy shit.
2: 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I'll bet you do. 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
1: go. What are you doing? 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
0: I'm doing. No.
1: Dyeing our hair.
0: No, stop. 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
1: Ow.
0: Shut the fuck up. You're never gonna do it.
1: I said shut the fuck up. Trust me. I know what I'm doing.

Yeah, we do have some breaking news from the Associated Press right now. Just gonna bring that up, but because we're hearing, we have told you that the shooter is dead, and we have just learned that...

0: Good morning. As we come to you on the air, we bring you breaking news, a school shooting, another school shooting, reports of a number of fatalities, and this time it is in Santa Fe, Texas, that is just outside Galveston, a suspect shooting out of Southern California. We are following breaking news this morning, another deadly school shooting, this one in Santa Fe, Texas, that's just outside Houston.
1: 26 killed and 20 others wounded.
2: What is now the deadliest shooting in Texas history?
1: Five people dead and the attacker opening fire outside the church during a morning worship
0: This a deadly shooting at a food festival in Northern California. Three people so far dead.
1: Breaking news. A deadly shooting in a newspaper office in Annapolis. Newly released surveillance video shows the moments.

0: somewhat responsible for the dumb little blonde girl, the motherfucking baton twirler that got something to pawn.
1: Second murder with no recollection of it. Collecting newspaper articles, cutting out sections from it. Memories too

ain't even pretending to care. But I tell a bitch I'm Mary of Shabaria, face of my genital area, the original Richard Ramirez, Christian Rivera, cause my lyrics never sit well, so they wanna give me the chair. 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It's time to put these bitches in the obituary column. 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
1: And I don't think that I can stop it.
2: Here it comes.
1: I do my best to try to block it.
2: Red rum.
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1: 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It's bedlam.
3: Thought I heard a voice in my head that said,
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And put in twice what you get back from this shit, though what you sacrifice barely is half, never give. Rap is my shift, but it's like my shield, at the same time I wield, and my knife is will. Sometimes I feel just like Be Real from Cypress Hill, how I could just kill a cypher, survivor's guilt. I rhyme like life is still an uphill climb, ready to face any challenge, waiting, can taste it, it's salivation. I'm waging retaliation, look what I have built. Reputation is validation, the only thing I'm capable of making is amazing. Only thing you're capable of making is a false statement, an accusation. I'm legendary status, in fact, that is the only way you'll ever be able to say your legend is making an allegation. I write with the left, same hand I hold the mic with as I fight.

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1: Tobey Maguire got bit by a spider, but see, me, it was a goat. If you want space, I hope you take your helmet off soon as you get up to Venus and choke. Even while sleeping, be thinking so woke. White Cartiers, all I'm seeing is dope. My city Leia and I'm Obi-Wan, got a mission to pass, I just might be the hope. Tobey Maguire got bit by a spider, but see, me, it was a goat. If you want space, I hope you take your helmet off soon as you get up to Venus and choke. 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White Cartiers, all I'm seeing is dope. My city Leia and I'm Obi-Wan, got a mission to pass, I just might be the hope. No Espanola, I'm allergic to Rojo and legally blind. 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D to the A, there and back. 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I stopped at Valero, think I should quit smoking. 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All this drip, think I'm below sea level. Cut your own wrist off with that weak bezel. 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Watch Ung break a rock down to three pebbles. Bam bam, down three, hit the grand slam. Four pockets full, fully switch, go wham wham. 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Road DSM on the beach, not a sand stand.
0: Boy. 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

0: they be Tron, and that's why they be on the shit they be on. 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
1: Tobey Maguire got bit by a spider, but see, me, it was a goat. 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
1: Look what I'm planning, planning. I'm planning to do all this while you're panicking. And you're looking and staring at mannequins. 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All of the planikins, sanikin, fan, fan, panikins. 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You're in a I'm in a cabana and a chant. I'm in a cabana chanting on a stand-up banner. Well, you don't got the stamina, you're lacking the stamina. You're lacking the stamina while you're divorcing Harrison Ford and I'm in a Porsche and I'm flowing ports. While I'm on a torrent. You're using way too many napkins. Papkins. Lapkins is chapkin. You're using chapstick and napkins while I'm papkin. Flapping around like a papkin. 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Damn a canopy.
2: You wanna take it from the top?
0: Lady, you remind me of my raps on that relapse shit. Cause you got an ass thick as them accents. Two ass cheek implants, call that an asset. 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
0: We're Audi 5000.
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Guess 90 on the freeway wasn't the brightest ideas. 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Ah!

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I also represent anyone on the receiving end of those jokes you a bit. I'm the nightmare you fell asleep and then woke up still in. I'm your karma closing in with each stroke of a pen. Perfect time to have some remorse to show for your sin. 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I'm the denial that you're hopelessly in. When they say all of this is approaching its end, but you refuse to believe that it's

0: So, one last time, I'm back. 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Behold the final chapter in a saga, trying to recapture that lightning trapped in a bottle. 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Tragic portrait of an artist tortured, trapped in his own drawings, tapping the thoughts blacker and darker than anything imaginable. He goes a wild stabbing.
1: You ready?

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Cause see, these bars are like COVID, you get them right off the bat. Infected with SARS and Corona, like you took a bite off of that. Then it goes from Martian to human, that's how the virus attacks. They come at me with machine guns, like trying to fight off a gnat. Yeah. DA got that dopey sense to me. It's like pneumonia symptoms, like attracting COVID instantly, which is what separates my flow from theirs, so that no one gets even close to this to pose a risk to me. So vocalistically, that's social distancing. Yeah.

0: with a water money, cause I got a lot of it. And when it come to dripping, I be stopping like 100 mile an hour, never running out of either one of them. I gotta get it, cause these bars are like COVID. You get them right off the bat, infected with SARS and Corona, like you took a bite off of that. And it goes from Martian to human, that's how the virus attacks. They come at me with machine guns, it's like trying to fight off a gnat.
1: I got a song filled with shit for the strong-willed. When the world gives you a raw deal, set you off till you scream, piss off, screw you when it talks to you like you don't belong, or tells you you're in a

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Ever since I came along from the day the song called How My Name Is dropped, started thinking my name was Falk. Cause anytime things went wrong, I was the one who they would blame it on. The media made me the equivalent of a modern day Genghis Khan. Try to argue it was only entertainment, dog. Gangster? Nah, courageous balls. 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They said I'm way too soft, and I sound like AZ and Nas. Out came the claws, and the fang's been out since then. But up until the instant that I went against it, it was ingrained in me that I wouldn't amount to a shit stain, I thought. No wonder I had to unlearn everything my brain was taught. Do I really belong in this game, I pondered. I just wanna play my part. 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So back and forth in my brain, the tug of war wages on. Now I don't wanna seem ungrateful or disrespect the art form I was raised upon. But sometimes you gotta take a loss and have people

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And the pain spawns all the anger on. But it wasn't until I put the pain in song, learn who to aim it on, that I made a spark. 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
0: Half an Ativan, I'm driving straight out of van in a black sedan, fast as I can. 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
1: You done?
2: Beard's weird. 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
1: Doing this once.
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1: Rihanna just hit me on a text. 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Was watching 8 Mile on my Nauta track. 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

0: Someone's daughter's mouth stealing food, but you're a fucking molehill. 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

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Yeah, bitch, pop champagne to this. 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
1: You claim if you get knocked by the cops, you'll give them not even a statement. Walk in the arraignment, shoot the bailiff, karate kick the plaintiff. Gotti with the stainless, I'll just call it shoddy entertainment. If y'all was in the party getting faded, or Molly had the audience sedated, you wouldn't catch a body if it fainted. Probably let it fall and hit the pavement, but you'd be the first lobbying to claim it. Bitch, stop being a lame, your hobby is in robbery and dismembering body limbs like you was Tommy Lynn cells and chainsawing them in the basement. Hardly fit your job description, ain't nobody dipping out the back of the club like, oh my god, he's tripping. 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Wouldn't take a bobby pin and wave it. I need to stop being

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But till I get the president to respond, my pen and pencil is a missile launcher. And Senator Mitch McConnell's just as big of a bitch as Donald. Shit's on, bruh. 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Ivanka, stiff arm, huh? While

Drums and hard snares bring out the worst in me, like Justin Ross Harris at a nursery. Going ham and candy yam on nanny cam, I'm getting handies with the sandy zannies and the caddy armrest. I'm amassing objects, so I'm batting cobwebs from a daddy long leg. And ham tramic, got the panoramic camera Xanax, a banana hammock and a Santa hat. I'm smelling like a damn mechanic with a chick that looks like Janet Jackson with a Spanish accent. Twice her age and I'm acting half it. Rob, nah, not that I know of, y'all. Basement just got a freaking overhaul. Got a stripper pole installed. Started rolling all through those Kalana pins like a bowling ball. Like an overdose on twice the ratio of propofol. And go through no withdrawal while I get fellatio and give a facial to an interracial blow up doll of Rachel Dolez, y'all. You're so appalled. So's my manager. Bitch, I amateur. Fuck a pro career. Coast is clear, but nowhere to go from here. And nobody's close, I don't compare. They ain't nowhere near. I'm way over here. My competition can't see me, cause I don't own a mirror. But Marshall, you are terrific, so smart and gifted. I'm so narcissistic, when I fart, I sniff it, do a fake dab, smell my armpits with it. Your anxiety's throwing gang signs, but I made strides with these rape lines. I'm cutting back on women hate crimes, like Ray Rice when he FaceTimes. 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Dang knives, a

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I'm a 10, you're an 8. 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
1: 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Never asked to be rich. All I did was wish I had a dime for every time that I was doubted. But then I think about it and I'm enraged, cause I just figured out that if I was paid for the time I spent to put the pen to the page, it'd be minimum wage. But it's embedded in my head, I never hunted for the bread and butter. What I wanted was to be the one that they were scared of. But I'm never gonna get the credit for the sweat and blood I put up in the pen. And when I'm dead, I wonder will they put me on a pedestal or forget I was ever this incredible. 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

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I know the mark's high, but flies rip apart my stomach, knowing that no matter what bars I come with, you're gonna harp griping. That's a hard fight getting to swallow, so I scrap these. This pressure increases like khakis. I feel the ice cracking because

0: but only when it freezes.
1: It's the curse of the standard that the first of the Mathers disc set. Always in search of the verse that I haven't spit yet. Will this step just be another misstep to tarnish whatever the legacy, love, or respect I've garnered? The rhyme has to be perfect, the delivery flawless. And it always feels like I'm hitting the mark till I go sit in the car, listen and pick it apart. Like this shit is garbage. God's given me all this, still I feel no different regardless. Kids look to me as a god, this is retarded. If only they knew, it's a facade and it's exhaustive. And I try not to listen to nonsense, but if you bitches are trying to strip me of my confidence, mission accomplished. I'm not godsend. Nas, Rakim, Pac, Big James, Todd Smith, and I'm not

It's true, I'm a Rubik's, a beautiful mess. At times juvenile, yes, I goof and I jest. A flawed human, I guess, but I'm doing my best to not ruin your expectations and meet him. But first, the speed him verse. Now Big Sean, he's going too fast. Is he gonna shout or curse out his mom? There was a time I had the world by the balls eating out my palm. Every album song I was spazzing the fuck out on, and now I'm getting clowned and frowned on. But the only one who's looking down on me that matters now's Deshaun. Am I lucky to be around this long? Begs the question though, especially after the methadone is yesterday fades and the Dresden home is burnt to the ground and all that's left of my house is lawn. The crowds are gone and it's time to wash out the blonde. Sales decline, the curtain's drawn, they're closing the set. I'm still poking my head from out behind. And everyone who has doubt, remind. Now take your best rhyme, outdo it, now do it 1,000 times. Now let them tell you the world no longer cares or gives a fuck about your rhymes. And as I grow out of sight, out of mind, I might go out of mind. Cause how do I ever let this mic go without a fight when I'm made of fucking tightrope out of twine? But when I do fall from these heights, though, I'll be fine.

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1: Hey,
2: Em, what's up?
1: Steve Berman, what's going on, man? How you doing? Good to see you again. What's up?
2: Em, could you come in here and have a seat, please?
1: Yeah,
2: Vanessa, shut the door.
3: Okay.
1: So what's up? How's orders looking for the first week?
2: It would be better if you gave me nothing at all. This album is less than nothing. I can't sell this fucking record. What? Do you know what's happening to me out there?
4: What's the problem?
2: Violet Brown told me to go fuck myself.
1: Who's Violet?
2: Tower Records told me to shove this record up my ass. Do you know what it feels like to be told to have a record shoved up your ass?
1: I'm gonna
2: lose my fucking job over this. Do you know why Dre's record was so successful? He's rapping about big screen TVs, blunts, 40s, and bitches. You're rapping about homosexuals and Vicodin. I can't sell this shit.
1: What?
2: Either change the record or it's not coming out. Now get the fuck out of my office.
1: What am I supposed to
2: do? Now.
1: All right, man, whatever.

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1: 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I was listening to the album. Good fucking luck. 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

0: I'm afraid of death. 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I don't want to die yet. A lot of people think that I worship the devil, that I do all types of retarded shit. Look, I can't change the way I think, and I can't change the way I am. But if I offended you, good. Cause I still don't give a fuck.
1: I'm zoning off of one joint, stopping a limo, hopped in the window, shopping a demo at gunpoint. A lyricist without a clue, what year is this? Fuck a needle, here's a sword, body pierced with this. 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But I smoke.

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2: 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It's been a ride. I guess I had to go to that place to get to this one. Now some of you might still be in that place if you're trying to get out.

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So you sucked on Wayne, Andre, and Kanye. LeBron, Akon, Jay, Little John, Raekwon, Mace, Polo to Dondre, Dante, Ross, James, Conway, Kwame!

greater. 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She's turning the tables. I'ma be praised. Treats my face like Serato. She cuts and scratches like a DJ. Each day is an instant replay. They say what we display is symptomatic of addict behavior. Back together, but forgot today was her B-day. She cut me off on the freeway. Simple misunderstanding. But just as I went to slam on the brakes, that's when I realized that she may be crazy as me. Wait, bitch, cut my fucking brake line. Stepped on them fuckers 8 times. Still going 73. Thank God there's an exit coming up. But the mother F-U-C-K's wrong. Would've hit the off ramp. 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

access. 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She glanced to look at it and wrecked. Too bad, thought we had a connect. No sense dwelling makes never been a more compelling case than the model covered in Lori yelling mace, who fell from grace. 11 stories for storytelling while the whore was yelling race. For the vocal cords were swelling and her voice was more hoarse than Tori spelling space. Still they swarm the gates on my fancy estates to greet Norman Bates with a warm embrace. Let your Andrew Yates, don't ask me for a date though you're late. Well, the sentiment's great, but wait, think there's been a mistake. You wanted to intimidate, I want to intimidate. I have infinite hate and my blood is mainly cause of the game of... 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

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I know something's coming, but I'm running from it. To be standing at the summit and plummet, how come it wasn't what I thought it was? Was it too good to be true? Have nothing, get it all, but too much of it, then lose it again.

0: Man, why are you doing this?
1: Because you owe me.
0: How?
1: Because I gave you everything.
0: What?
1: And what did you do? You walked away from me.
0: Yeah, but
1: you were too fucking blind to see I was good for you. I made you. You were nothing till you found me. How many times you try to kill me? I always come back. You can't outgrow me. You can't outthink me.
0: I'm all you got.
2: If I was in the Philippines, he'd be like my motherfucking Malcolm X, my Martin Luther King, because
3: he's fighting to go unnoticed. There's no way I'm just gonna pass him off like he's just some idiot.

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Brought him in the world where the mother wasn't valuing and his father was a coward. Taught him as a child when the fucking body was around how to get himself up and out of poverty. And now not even a growl in his stomach, gotta be a hound. So they put your body in the ground.

0: U Radio.
1: I'm gonna kill this bitch. I'm gonna kill him. I'm going to fucking jail because I'm gonna kill this bitch.
2: Yo, man.
1: What?
2: I don't know. I got a really, really bad feeling.
1: Man, would you shut the fuck up, Gary? You always got a bad feeling, man. That's your car right there.
2: All right, let me
1: park. I'm parking. Fucking turn the car off, dog.
2: All right.
1: We wait.
2: We wait for what?
1: We wait until she comes out, and then I'm gonna fucking kill her.
2: Man, you ain't gonna kill
1: me.
2: What the fuck did you bring that for?
1: Just shut up. Fucking clip is in.
2: Man, don't point that shit at me.
1: It's not even loaded, bitch. Look.
2: Dude. God, I fucking hate when you do that shit.
1: Yeah, but it's funny as fuck.
2: Fuck around and kill me one
1: Get
2: of
1: you
2: days.
1: Every time.
2: I swear.
1: Is that her?
2: Where?
1: Right there, motherfucker.
2: Yeah.
1: All right, get up. Fuck.

0: social suicide. But me, I refuse to die. I will never come down from this high. I won't let them kill none of my vibes. They commit a social suicide. Me, I can never ever die. I can never ever die.
1: If I could rewind time like a tape inside a boombox, one day for every pill or Percocet that I ate. Cut down on the volume, I'd have heard everything. But death is turning so definite. Wait,

bridesmaid, never the bride. Hey, what can I say? If life was a highway, the seat was an enclave, I'd be swerving in five lanes, speeds at a high rate, like I'm sliding on ice, maybe. That's why I made, if came at you sideways, I can't keep my lies straight.

0: Yeah, we do have some breaking news from the Associated Press right now. Just gonna bring that up, but because we're hearing, we have told you that the shooter is dead, and we have just learned that police are saying that the Las Vegas shooter killed himself.
1: That is the bartender there at Mandalay Bay, and I believe we are going to hear more from her.
0: Yeah, we just wanted to share that with you. You can see behind me here. This is what he looks like. Now, we did just tell you that police, just earlier, Metro was telling us that he killed himself inside the hotel room.
1: Good morning. As we come to you on the air, we bring you breaking news, a school shooting. Another school shooting. Reports of a number of fatalities, and this time it is in Santa Fe, Texas. That is just outside Galveston. A suspect shooting at a Southern California. We are following breaking news this morning. Another deadly school shooting. This one in Santa Fe, Texas. That's just outside Houston.
0: 26 killed and 20 others wounded. Suffer what is now the deadliest shooting in 5 people dead. And the attacker opening fire outside the church during a morning worship session. He unloaded a chaotic and terrifying his way inside.
1: This a deadly shooting at a food festival in Northern California. 3 people so far dead.
0: Breaking news. A deadly shooting at a newspaper office in Annapolis. Newly released surveillance video shows the moments leading up to
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Tell a bitch I'm Mary of Shabaria, face of my genital area. The original Richard Ramirez, Christian Rivera, cause my lyrics never sit well, so they wanna give me the chair. Like a paraplegic and it's scary, call it Harry Carey. Cause every time I'm digging Harry Carey, I'm Mary, a motherfucking dictionary on. I'm swearing up and down, they can spit, this shit's hilarious. It's time to put these bitches in the obituary column. We wouldn't see eye to eye with a staring problem. Get the shaft like a staring column. Trigger happy, pack heat, but it's black ink. Evil half of the bad meats, evil that means take a backseat. Take it back to fat beats with a maxi single. Look at my rap sheet, what attracts these people is my gangster bitch. Like Apache with a catchy jiggle, I stack chips. You better got a half-eaten Cheeto. We'll be right back.

0: careful, I'm not afraid to pull them. Man, stop. Look what I'm planning. Alright, now I'm about to show you something.
1: What? Right, now to breaking news, and it turns on this week in music. Detroit rapper Eminem, in a stunning move, has released an album in which he is actually trying to cancel himself.
0: Man, what
1: and
0: the
1: right
0: fuck?
1: Now at this hour, we've got protesters lining the streets downtown, where Kimberly Gill is standing by. KG.
2: Hi, Devin. We are outside Eminem's Mom Spaghetti, where, as you can see behind me, people are definitely upset over Eminem's new album and are actually calling to boycott the rapper for songs that include insensitive comments about little people, people with mental disabilities, transgender rights, and the First Amendment.
3: Look, I was going to go easy on you, not to hurt your feelings, but
4: I'm only going to get this one chance.
2: Six minutes.
4: Wrong. I can feel it.
3: It's just

0: beasting is all hell. 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
1: kill them all with
0: this liberty, gibbity, hibbity, hip hop. You don't really want to get into a pissing match with this rapity rap pack and a Mac in the back of the yak backpack. Rap, rap, yap, yap, yap, giddy gag, nap. The exact same time I attempt these lyrical acrobat stunts while I'm practicing that, I'll still be able to break them with a fucking table over the back of a couple of thick ass to crack it in half. Only realized it was ironic, I was under aftermath after the fact. How could I not blow? All I do is drop F bombs. Feel my wrath of attack, rappers I have in a rough time period. Here's a maxi pad, it's actually disastrously bad for the whack while the masterfully constructing this masterpiece. Yeah.

You get a thumbs up, pat on the back, and a way to go from your label every day, looking boy. 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I get a hell yeah from Trey, looking boy. I'ma work for everything I have, never ask nobody for shit, get out my face, looking boy. 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

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They're asking me to eliminate some of the women hate, but if you take into consideration the bitter hatred I have, then you may be a little patient and more sympathetic to the situation and understand the discrimination. But life's handing you lemons, make lemonade then. But if I can't battle the women, how the fuck am

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1: Berman?
2: What?
1: We have Eminem here to see you.
2: About fucking time. Send him in.
3: Steve, good to see you, man.
2: Look who decided to show his face. I hope you've had fun in the last 4 years.
3: Look, man, I apologize again for...
2: For shooting me? Do you know I lost the use of my right arm?
3: Again, it was a mistake. It was a terrible mistake. Are you wearing a bulletproof vest?
2: And then you go and do what? Hide out? Stay in Detroit for almost 5 years while the music industry melts the fuck down? Do you know how many people lost their jobs because of your fucking vacation?
3: Well, that's actually why I'm here. I was gonna put out some new music and I wanted to play it for you and get your opinion.
2: Do I really need to hear it? Let me guess. Another album about poor me. I'm so famous, it has ruined my rich little life. And I'm such a tortured artist, let me make music about it and my tragic love life. Am I onto something here?
3: Come on, man, it's not like that.
2: You know what? Just hand the fucking thing over. I'm done talking to you. Think you can just come and go as you please. Big selfish superstar.
3: Steve, I had a drug problem.
2: Oh, poor me. I had a drug problem. Who hasn't had a drug problem in this town? You know what?
3: Hey.
2: Just lay this shit down on my desk and get the fuck out.
3: Whoa, Jesus Christ, man. All right, here, fine.
2: What's this shit? 2 CDs?
3: That's what I've been trying to tell you, man. It's 2 albums.
2: Just get out.
3: All right.
2: Get the fuck out.
3: All right, man. See you later.

If you had one shot, one opportunity to seize everything you ever wanted in one moment, would you capture it?

Last year I was nobody. This year I'm selling records. Now everybody wants to come around like I owe them something. The fuck you want from me?

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Yeah. 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Rest in peace. 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
1: Tobey Maguire got bit by a spider, but see, me, it was a goat. If you want space, I hope you take your helmet off soon as you get up to Venus and choke. Even while sleeping, be thinking so woke. White Cartiers, all I'm seeing is dope. My city Leia and I'm Obi-Wan, got a mission to pass, I just might be the hope. Tobey Maguire got bit by a spider, but see, me, it was a goat. If you want space, I hope you take your helmet off soon as you get up to Venus and choke. 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White Cartiers, all I'm seeing is dope. My city Leia and I'm Obi-Wan, got a mission to pass, I just might be the hope. No Espanol, I'm allergic to Rojo and legally blind. 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D to the A, there and back. 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Granny told me, boy, you reap what you sow. 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Up in my Tesla, I'm rolling up extras. I stopped at Valero, think I should quit smoking. Life is a gamble, and I'm playing slots. Pull it down, close my eyes, and I pray I win tokens. All walk, no pop, how we drop. You can come and take a baby sip, still taste it, it's potent. 101, sitting around the stars, double R, finna race. Hit a race like a spaceship is floating. All this drip, think I'm below sea level. Cut your own wrist off with that weak bezel. Ride around with the Iron Giant, make him eat metal. Watch Ung break a rock down to three pebbles. Bam, bam, down three, hit the grand slam. Four pockets full, fully switched, go wham, wham. Pants cramp, pull it out and count it to my hands cramp. Road DSM on the beach, not a sand stand.
0: Boy. 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

invested. 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

0: little bitch. 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
1: Tobey Maguire got bit by a spider, me, must have got bit by a goat. Yeah. 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Yeah. 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

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They tell me I should just let the shit go and slide. 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You never seen it. 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I need it. 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I've been knocked down so many times, can't count. 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That's just the way that the card hands down.

0: Ultron, and that's why they be on the shit they be on. Cause Tobey Maguire got bit by a spider, but see, me, it was a goat. If you want space, I hope you take your helmet off soon as you get up to Venus and choke. Even while sleeping, be thinking so woke. White Cartiers, all I'm seeing is dope. My city Leia and I'm Obi-Wan, got a mission to pass, I just might be the hope.
1: Everyone should get along.
2: Okay, children, quiet down, quiet down. Children, I'd like to introduce our new substitute teacher for the day. His name is Mr. Shady. Children, quiet down, please. Brian, don't throw that.
3: Shut up!
2: Mr. Shady will be your new substitute while Mr. Kniff is out with pneumonia.
3: He's got AIDS!
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0: Son, you know why you the greatest alive?
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Used to get beat up by the big kids, used to let the big kids steal my big wheel, and I wouldn't do shit but just sit still. 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Big bills like a platypus, a caterpillar's coming to get the cannabis. I'm looking for the smoke, but you motherfuckers are scattering, battering everything, and I've had it with the inadequate man. I can see my dick is standing stiff as a mannequin, and I'm bringing the banana back in the fucking headband, and the handkerchief, and I'm thinking of bringing the fucking fingerless gloves back, and I get

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1: 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I'm planning to do all this while you're panicking. And you're looking and staring at mannequins. And I'm going to Fannikins trying to get up a planikins. All of the planikins, Anakin, fan, panikins. What all the mannequins, Anakin, Anna in a cabana. I'm in a cabana and a chanting. I'm in a cabana chanting on the stand-up banner. Well, you don't got the stamina, you're lacking the stamina. You're lacking the stamina while you're divorcing Harrison Ford and I'm in a Porsche and I'm flowing ports. While I'm on torrent. 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Lapkins is chapkin. You're using chapstick and napkins while I'm papkin. 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
1: Holy shit.
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0: Radio.
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figured, what the fuck, the best place you could be buried alive is right here. 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

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I also represent anyone on the receiving end of those jokes you were bit. 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I'm your karma closing in with each stroke of a pen. 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

0: Last time, I'm back. 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He goes a wild stabbing.
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I need a psychic evaluation. Fuck Jason, it's Friday the 19th. 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

0: 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It was, I had to do this. And now I got 90 days clean. And that's all I have to share. Thanks.
1: Well, thanks for sharing, Brian. Is there anyone else you'd like to share this evening?
2: Yeah, I got something to share. When you walk through the door, you were queer to me. So come here, baby boy, just come here to me. You're a cock boy, everybody wants you. 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I won't have to rape you. 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Lay down, lay down. Ooh, where's everybody going? 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Oh, shit.

0: Look, I was going to go easy on you, not to hurt your feelings, but
1: I'm only going to get this one chance.
2: 6 minutes.
1: Something's wrong. I can feel it.
0: It's just a feeling I've got. Like something's about to happen, but I don't know what.
1: If that means what I think it means, we're in trouble. Big trouble.
3: And if he is bananas, as you say, I'm not taking any chances.
4: You're just worth the thought.
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J man, his dad said he looked like a failure. Neighbor was passing into a man while he played piano. Man, oh man, that was a 24/7 special on the cable channel. So Ray J went straight to the radio station the very next day. Hey, Fab, I'ma kill you. Lyrics coming at you with supersonic.

0: king? 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
1: Guess who? You miss me?
2: Jessica Simpson. Sing the chorus.
3: When

0: think what scares me the most is not being able to say all the things I want to say to you when I'm no longer here. So this song is for Haley, for when that day comes.
1: Where's Haley? Where's she at?
2: This ain't Haley.
1: Who is it?

So Haley Jade, I wrote you this song to help you cope with life now that I'm gone. How should I start? 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Saying goodbye is just not ever easy. But why you crying? 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
0: How did you know?
2: Yeah. 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
2: Marshall, sounds like an SOS.
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0: Eminem, or Marshall, as others have informed me, Christopher Reeves here. You had better not talk behind my back, or I will kick your ass the minute I'm out of this chair. Watch yourself, Marshall. I'm watching you.
1: Holy shit.

like all I ever do is find different ways to word the same old song. Ever since I came along from the day the song called How My Name Is dropped, started thinking my name was Falk. Cause anytime things went wrong, I was the one who they would blame it on. The media made media, equivalent of a modern day Genghis Khan. Try to argue it was only entertainment, dog. Gangster? Nah, courageous balls, had to change my style. They said I'm way too soft, and I sound like AZ and Nas. Out came the claws, and the fang's been out since then. But up until the instant that I went against it, it was ingrained in me that I wouldn't amount to a shit stain, I thought. No wonder I had to unlearn everything my brain was taught. Do I really belong in this game, I pondered. I just wanna play my part. 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So back and forth in my brain, the tug of war wages on. And I don't wanna seem ungrateful or disrespect the art form I was raised upon. But sometimes you gotta take a loss and have people

parents, single parents, hate your appearance. 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And the pain spawns all the anger on. But it wasn't until I put the pain in song, learn who to aim it on, that I made a spark. Started to spit hard as shit, learn how to harness it while the reins were off. And there was a lot of bizarre shit, but the crazy part was, soon as I stopped saying I gave up, all haters started to appreciate my art. And it just breaks my heart to look at all the pain I caused. But what am I gonna do when the rage is gone and the lights go out in that trailer park? And the window is closing and there's nowhere else that I can go. 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Just a bunch of playful songs that I make for fun.

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1: Called This Evil Intent.

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Cause I got a huge mansion. 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

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I be on a higher plane in aerospace with so much leg room and airspace on this airplane. 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

0: Bruce Generous. 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
1: This shit is like opioid abuse, isn't it?
0: Yup.

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Throughout history, African Americans have been treated like shit, and I admit there have been times where it's been

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1: What's going on? 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

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Yeah.

honest with your expertise and knowledge, but you'll never be an artist. And I'm harder on myself than you could ever be. Regardless, what I'll never be is flawless. 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

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Cut down on the volume, I'd have heard everything, but death is turning so definite. Wait.

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2: Beard, beard. 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
1: Doing this
2: yelling
1: once.
2: Weird. 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
3: Rihanna just hit me on a text. 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Insult me in a line, compliment me on the next. 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Was watching 8 Mile on my Nauta track. Realized I forgot to call you back. Here's that autograph for your daughter. 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

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I need reading material. Dick

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Gotta wake up Labor Day to this. Being rich shamed by some prick using my name for clickbait in a state of bliss, cause I said his goddamn name. Now I got a cockback aim. Yeah, bitch, pop champagne to this. It's your moment. This is it, as big as you're gonna get, so enjoy it. 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

0: fucking. Oh, and I'm just playing, Diddy. You know I love you.
1: This is another public service announcement brought to you in part by Slim Shady. Slim Shady does not give a fuck what you think. If you don't like it, you can suck his fucking cock. Little did you know, upon purchasing this album, you have just kissed his ass. Slim Shady is fed up with your shit, and he's going to kill you.
2: Anything else?
3: Yeah. Sue me.

0: Yeah, we do have some breaking news from the Associated Press right now. Just gonna bring that up, because we're hearing, we have told you that the shooter is dead, and we have just learned that police are saying that the Las Vegas shooter killed himself.
1: That is the bartender there at Mandalay Bay, and I believe we are going to hear more from her.
0: Yeah, we just wanted to share that with you. You can see behind me here, this is what he looks like. Now, we did just tell you that police, just earlier, Metro was telling us that he killed himself inside the hotel room.
1: Good morning. As we come to you on the air, we bring you breaking news, a school shooting, another school shooting, reports of a number of fatalities, and this time it is in Santa Fe, Texas. That is just outside Galveston, a suspect shooting at a Southern California. We are following breaking news this morning, another deadly school shooting, this one in Santa Fe, Texas. That's just outside Houston.
0: 26 killed and 20 others wounded. Some are worried about the deadliest shooting in Texas history. Dead and the attacker opening fire outside the church during a morning worship session. He unloaded a chaotic and terrible making his way inside.
1: This a deadly shooting at a food festival in Northern California. Three people so far dead.
0: Breaking news. A deadly shooting in a newspaper office in Annapolis. Newly released surveillance video shows the moments leading up to...
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Deroid scams. God was like, I got him, but I'm gonna start him at the bottom of the barrel. Brought him in the world where the mother wasn't valuing, and his father was a coward. Taught him as a child when the fucking body was around how to get himself up and out of poverty. 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
0: this liggity, gibbity, hibbity, hip hop. You don't really want to get into a pissing match with this rapity rap pack and a Mac in the back of the yak backpack. Rap, rap, yap, yap, yap, giddy yak nap. The exact same time I attempt these lyrical acrobat stunts while I'm practicing that, I'll still be able to break a wiggle for them table over the back of a couple of thick ass to crack it in half. Only realized it was ironic. I was under aftermath after the fact. How could I not blow? All I do is drop F bombs. Feel my wrath of attack. Rappers are having a rough time period. Here's a maxi pad. It's actually disastrously bad for the whack while the masterfully constructing this masterpiece. Yeah.

You get a thumbs up, pat on the back, and a way to go from your label every day, looking boy. 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
2: Tobey Maguire got bit by a spider, but see, me, it was a goat. If you want space, I hope you take your helmet off soon as you get up to Venus and choke. Even while sleeping, be thinking so woke. White Cartiers, all I'm seeing is dope. My city Leia and I'm Obi-Wan, got a mission to pass, I just might be the hope. Tobey Maguire got bit by a spider, but see, me, it was a goat. If you want space, I hope you take your helmet off soon as you get up to Venus and choke. Even while sleeping, be thinking so woke. White Cartiers, all I'm seeing is dope. My city Leia and I'm Obi-Wan, got a mission to pass, I just might be the hope. No Espanol, I'm allergic to Rojo and legally blind. All I'm seeing is go. D to the A, there and back. If we ride with the Drake, can't smoke from the T to the O. Up in the bitch, you can keep what you up. Granny told me, boy, you reap what you sow. 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Said he on the run, glued his feet to the flow. Up in my Tesla, I'm rolling up extras. I stopped at Valero, think I should quit smoking. Life is a gamble, and I'm playing slots. Pull it down, close my eyes, and I pray I win tokens. All walk, no pop, how we drop. You can come and take a baby sip, still taste it, it's potent. 101, sitting around the stars, double R, finna race. Hit the rave like a spaceship is floating. All this drip, think I'm below sea level. Cut your own wrist off with that weak bezel. Ride around with the Iron Giant, making me mad. Watch Unk break a rock down to three pebbles. Bam, bam, down three, hit the grand slam. Four pockets full, fully switch, go wham, wham. Pants cramp, pull it out, count it to my hands cramp. Road DSM on the beach, not a sand stamp.
1: Boy. 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She Whoa. Wanna touch me and rub me and go back to hubby, he probably could smell my cologne. 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Niggas ain't turning me down when my baby is asleep, only time that I'm watching my tone. We don't want chips with a chip on our shoulder. If he Obi-Wan and I gotta be Yoda, don't need no promoter, we pull up, they know us. I'm the Ayatollah, snatching your controller. 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

0: 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White Cartiers, all I'm seeing is dope. 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
1: Tobey Maguire got bit by a spider, me, must have got bit by a goat. I used to dream as a kid I would grow to be one. I hope that I inspire hope for you to go get what you desire most. 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

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John Manziel,

0: Deshaun and Baby Tron, and that's why they be on the shit they be on. Cause
1: Tobey Maguire got bit by a spider, but see, me, it was a goat. If you want space, I hope you take your helmet off soon as you get up to Venus and choke. Even while sleeping, be thinking so woke. White Cartier's, all I'm seeing is dope. My city Leia, and I'm Obi-Wan, got a mission to pass, I just might be the hope.
2: Yeah.

0: ever.
1: Yeah, that ain't what they all say, I'll say. You can suck a softball through a straw, used to be my fiance. So you suck Don Wayne, Andre and Kanye, LeBron, Akon, Jay, Little John, Raekwon, Mace, Polo to Dondre, Dante, Ross, James, Conway, Kwame.

cuts and scratches like a DJ. Each day is an instant replay. They say what we display, symptomatic of addict behavior. Back together, but forgot today was her B-day. She cut me off on the freeway, simple misunderstanding. But just as I went to slam on the brakes, that's when I realized that she may be crazy as me. Wait, bitch, cut my fucking brake line. Stepped on them fuckers 8 times. Still going 73, thank God there's an exit coming up. But the mother F-U-C-K's wrong. Would've hit the off-ramp, psychosis to a gosh damn hard. Hit a

text. I said, be careful driving, don't read this and have an accident. She glanced to look at it and wrecked. Too bad, thought we had a connect. No sense dwelling makes. Never been a more compelling case than the model covered in Lori yelling mace, who fell from grace. 11 stories for storytelling while the whore was yelling race. The vocal cords were swelling and her voice was more hoarse than in Tory spelling space. Still, they swarmed the gates on my fancy estates to greet Norman Bates with a warm embrace. Let your Andrew your Yates. Don't ask me for a date, though you're late. Well, the sentiment's great, but wait, think this been a mistake. You wanted to intimidate, I wanna intimidate. I have infinite hate and my blood is mainly cause of the game of. Wait, dinner at 8. I've

been a ride. 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Now some of you might still be in that place. If you're trying to get out, just follow me.

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Simon Cowell of rhyming foul, that's why you sound so shook. Why you bound? Notebook, I tie around your throat, hook it inside your mouth. Go.

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Dick is a bargain in two. Now I'm getting blue like Kalana Pinsu. 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

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But I'm coming for closure. 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

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Stick to the core plan, drag to the back of a trunk by one of your fans, irony spectacular, huh? Now who's a faggot, you punk? And here's your Bronco hats, you can have that shit back cause they suck. It's just me, you, and the music now, Slim, I hope you hear it. We're in a car right now, wait, here comes my favorite lyric. I'm the bad guy who makes fun of people that die. And hey, here's the sequel to my Mathers LP, just to try to get people to

0: Hulk Foxtrot gets an aerial shot of your burial plot, at least. 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
1: Chauvinist pig. 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
0: Well, gotta go. 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Slim, this is for him and Frank Ocean. 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Now say you hate homos again.
2: I also represent anyone on the receiving end of those jokes you a bit. I'm the nightmare you fell asleep and then woke up still in. I'm your karma closing in with each stroke of a pen. Perfect time to have some remorse to show for your sin. 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I'm the denial that you're hopelessly in. When they say all of this is approaching its end, but you refuse to believe that it's over.

0: last time, I'm back. For it fades in the black and it's all over. Behold the final chapter in the saga, trying to recapture that lightning trapped in a bottle twice. The magic that started it all. Tragic portrait of an artist tortured, trapped in his own drawings, tapping the thoughts blacker and darker than anything imaginable. Here goes a wild stabbing.
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Man, I know sometimes these thoughts can be harsh and cold as ice. 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I just fling them like slingshots and so precise. 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Or your retards can roll the dice, but beef will at least cost you your career, cause even my cheap shots are overpriced.

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You remind me of my mother. We drive one another crazy as each other. And we're both adults and there's no excuse for the games that we play with each other. Where you at a friend?

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Say I don't eat shit, but got a shit-eating grin when I smile. Make an excuse for her, start backing out. 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Then I set the truth on fire, cause I'd rather believe a lie than I breathe a sigh of relief I don't believe in. Going to bed mad, I keep on trying to make a bad girl good. But haven't I stood by

0: Radio.
1: A lot of people ask me stupid fucking questions. A lot of people think that what I say on record or what I talk about on a record that I actually do in real life or that I believe in it. Or if I say that I want to kill somebody that I'm actually going to do it or that I believe in it. Well, shit. If you believe that, then I'll kill you. You know why?

0: Alright, look, just go up in that motherfucker. Get the motherfucking money and get the fuck up out of here.
1: Alright.
0: I'll be right here waiting on you.
1: Alright.
0: Yo, M.
1: What?
0: Don't kill nobody this time.
1: Alright.
2: Hi.
1: How you doing?
2: How can I help you?
1: Yeah, I need to make a withdrawal.
2: Mm-hmm.
1: Put the fucking money in the bag, bitch, and I won't kill you.
2: Oh my God, don't kill
1: me. I'm not gonna kill you, bitch. Quit looking around.
2: Don't kill me. Just get the
1: I said I'm not gonna fucking kill you. 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

0: Meet Eddie, 23 years old. 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
1: All right.

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0: Morning, Marshal.
1: Morning, Doc.
0: So we're discharging you today. How are you feeling?
1: Anxious.
0: Anxiety?
1: Well, anxious to get home, anxious to get back into the world, nervous.
0: Nervous? Come on, Marshal, you're a big boy now. Sounding like a bit of a baby. You can do this. You found a sponsor yet?
1: Not yet, but I mean, when I get back...
0: Well, if you find one, you find one. If you don't, you don't.
1: Well, yeah, I mean, I gotta start going to meetings first and... Wait, what?
0: Well, I mean, you don't absolutely have to go to meetings. I mean, it's not like a requirement if they fit into your schedule. I know you're a busy person.
1: Well, yeah, but I thought sobriety was the most important
0: thing.
1: So
0: what else are you thinking?
1: Well, I know I gotta start practicing the steps and, I mean, learn them and start being able to apply them.
0: The steps?
1: Yeah, the steps.
0: There's a lot of them, aren't there?
1: Well, 12, but...
0: Christ, I don't even know them all.
1: Really?
0: Anything else?
1: Well, I mean, the only other question I have is, like, what do I do if I find myself in a situation where maybe somebody's drinking around me or something like that, and I get tempted to...
0: Take a drink.
1: What?
0: Take a drink, and, you know, and take the edge off.
1: Take the edge off? Man, if I have a drink, I already know what that's gonna lead me to.
0: What, you mean these?
1: Man, what the fuck?
2: Marshal, what's the matter, darling?
1: Oh, no,
2: having some
1: no,
2: doubts,
1: no,
2: are we?
1: Come on,
2: Marshal,
1: man!
2: You can't leave
1: oh,
2: me, you'll
1: you,
2: never
1: man.
2: Leave me. Marshal, we'll
1: no.
2: always be together, Marshal.
1: No.
2: Marshal!
1: No.
2: Marshal!
1: No! Oh, shit.
3: Marshal, sounds like an SOS.
4: 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You're fucking right.
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1: Son, you know why you're the greatest alive?
2: Why, Dad?
1: Because you came out of my balls, nigga.

0: planning to do all this while you're panicking and you're looking and staring at mannequins. And I'm going to Fannikins trying to get up a planikins. All of the planikins, Fannikin, Fannikins. Well, all the mannequins, Fannikin, Anna in the cabana. You're in a I'm in a cabana and a chant. I'm in a cabana chanting on a stand up banner. Well, you don't got the stamina, you're lacking the stamina. You're lacking the stamina while you're divorcing Harrison Ford and I'm in a Porsche and I'm flowing ports. While I'm on a torrent. You're using way too many napkins, papkins, lapkins and chapkins. You're using chapstick and napkins while I'm papkin. Flapping around like a papkin. Flamming a babbity pan and champkin. Damn a canopy.
1: Yo. 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

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But there's always tomorrow still. 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This is our renewal. 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

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And I ain't never met a

0: Daddy?
1: Get it, buddy, and she gets it.
0: Come eat!
1: I'm so tired.
0: Just come eat!
1: Lena, I'll be in there a minute, I promise. Stop.
0: Wake up!
1: Shut the door.